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0: Halloween blankies. I guess these are all the rage over at Costco right now. Did you manage to snag one? Are there any left? 403-692-0977. 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We had a bunch of texts going around midweek last week here at the radio station. Who's at the Costco? Can you get me one? I want the white one. I think the white one is the most popular. Halloween blankies, black with bats, orange with pumpkins, and the white one with ghosts. The most popular. Get them while you can.

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0: 1 week to go. This time next weekend, there will be a lot of nervous tummies. 1 week until school starts. Can you believe that?
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0: I'm actually not allowed to mention it just now. I'm not allowed to speak of it to my teenager. It's going to be a harsh reality, though. Monday the 31st, most kids going back to school. Some staggered. Some get a full day. Ugh.

0: Just so, so good. There's Pink and Nate Roos, and Just Give Me a Reason. So I'm hearing that Pink may well be in the running to take over that Kelly Clarkson talk show. Kelly has retired from the show, so they've got an open space there. It wouldn't be the same show. It would be a new show, but there's that space in daytime television. And Pink did a run hosting, and she was really good. And the word is she actually does want to do a talk show.
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0: You know what the problem is? Money. She knows she's worth a lot. And I think that's the sticking point. We'll see what happens this fall. Here's Entrance.

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0: There's still another music festival happening before the end of this summer in Alberta. The Pigeon Lake Concert Series is, it's southwest of Edmonton. Okay, so it's a couple hours from here, but it's worth the drive. This is coming up Friday through Sunday, next weekend, and it takes place at the Hyla Ayers Wilderness RV Park, the Pigeon Lake Concert Series.ca. Check it out. Here's why. Everclear. That's right, Everclear. Big band in the 90s. They're playing on Friday night, the headliners, other acts as well. And then Saturday night, you've got the band Magic and these guys. Walk Off the Earth live would be amazing. Chris Byron, my soul.

0: Madonna from the 80s with Like a Prayer, always inventing herself, every decade something new, and she is still relevant, getting great reviews for Confessions too. Madonna also leading this year's field of VMA nominees. She has 11 nominations. Can you believe that? Taylor Swift, close behind with 9.
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0: You want to see a great show coming up in September on the 21st. Our Lady Peace frontman, Rain Maida, and his wife, Chantel Kreviazik. They've just put out a book. There's a film to go with it, a rock and roll love story, I'm Gonna Break Your Heart. They're touring to go along with this, so playing together on stage, which I think would be just incredible. They're playing over at MRU. Again, I said the September 21st. That's the date here in Calgary. And here's the thing about that date. These two met on that day 30 years ago in Toronto at a Pearl Jam concert. So we get to see them on their special anniversary.

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0: All right, I know. Another week, Monday morning tomorrow. Don't let that get you down. Start your day with Jay and Aaron on the morning show. They'll give you a smile, give you a laugh, and play you some great tunes, too. 90s and now, that's what we do. Looks like a beautiful sunny week ahead, too. She's playing.

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0: You know it's Rona week when the checkout sounds like this. You're gonna need a bigger cart. 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
1: And he's like wagging his tail and he's like, let me out, Dad. Let me out. Auntie Aaron's here.
2: All I hear is whimpering. 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

Yeah, we got three tickets to the Brand Van concert happening this Monday night at the Pacific Palisades. 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
11: All right, let's go. A little breezy, pretty warm, not too bad. I mean, we're still into summer.
12: Whoa, like 24 today, 25 tomorrow, 29 degrees on Wednesday and Thursday.
11: Bring it.
12: First day of fall is Tuesday, September 22nd. So we have lots of summer left.
11: Is it coming in the morning or in the evening?
12: I think at night. It's 6.05 p.m.
11: On the 22nd.
12: Yeah.
11: Of September.
12: I believe that is mountain time.
11: Okay. So much for that trade deal, hey, between Canada and the U.S.
12: Oh, it totally collapsed on Friday. Yeah. So that breakdown triggered a 50% U.S. tariff on around $28 billion worth of Canadian goods.
11: So that's a lot of goods.
12: Well, and one of those goods is wine.
11: I know.
12: Boo!
11: Mark Carney announced that Canada will impose dollar-for-dollar tariffs against the U.S. starting Tuesday, September 8th. Look at that. But before fall, still in summer. This is what Carney had to say.
13: A mutually beneficial trade agreement is possible. One that respects our sovereignty. One that builds on our complementary strengths. One that lowers costs for families on both sides of the border. One that creates good jobs for our workers. Canada has always worked towards these goals, even while America's attention and dedication to them have wavered.
11: Yeah. So you get to the table last minute, and then Trump wants a whole bunch of other stuff. Yeah. And it's like, wait, where did this stuff come from?
12: I know. It's nuts.
11: Anyway, on a lighter note, we're going to do a One Note 90s challenge this morning. We don't do them on Mondays very often.
12: No, we don't. I think, I chose this One Note 90s challenge song because it is such a good song.
11: As opposed to all the other songs that you've chosen?
12: Well, no, this is like one of my favorite songs.
11: We'll play that for you just after 7.
12: And I'll give you a hint. It's from the 90s.
11: Oh, is it?
12: Yeah.
11: Is it called the One Note 90s challenge?
12: What do we have up for grabs?
11: We got more festival tickets for the Sunday night. Great Outdoors Comedy Festival.
12: Okay. And who are we giving away tickets for?
11: Matt Rife.
12: Nice.
11: Yeah, the Friday night.
12: Oh, that's going to be...
11: Technically matinee. They call it a matinee on Friday at Princess Island Park.
12: Okay. That'll be fun.
11: Mm-hmm.
12: And the weather looks beautiful.
11: Oh, crazy, right?
12: So awesome.
11: Such a great place, too, because there's shade. It's not like in the middle of a parking lot.
12: I know. What are you doing over there?
11: I'm just trying to get comfortable. I'm standing, and I'm kind of like teeter-tottering on my... From the tips of my toes back to the heel of my foot.
12: Nice.
11: What are you doing over there?
12: I am thinking that I should have tried to make time and got out and watched Spider-Man, but I didn't. Like, it's number one again for a fourth weekend in a row.
11: How much has it made now?
12: $39 million. That was over the weekend. So that brings the total to just over $854 million.
11: So it would have been $859 million. $854 million and $25.
12: So this surpasses the 2021 Spider-Man.
11: This movie's huge.
12: Becomes the number three highest grossing film ever at the domestic box office. I didn't even know, like, my middle child, Brian. He said, "Oh yeah, I saw it the first day it came out."
11: Did
12: I'm
11: he?
12: Like, "Oh, but I wasn't here. I think I was away."
11: Is that right?
12: I think I flew to Vancouver on that Friday.
11: You didn't take your kids with you? I thought you went with your kids.
12: I went with the two girls.
11: Oh, but it was a girls' trip.
12: Brian stayed behind. Yeah,
11: and he went to the movie.
12: Yeah,
11: there you go. Listen, if you do have a kid in your life who was a grade 6 student here in Calgary, they can get a free membership at the Y.
12: A 13-month YMCA membership, and that is all thanks to the Calgary Flames Foundation. I saw a big sign up in my neighborhood, and I'm like,
11: they've been doing that for years.
12: They have, and I just think it's awesome.
11: Just a great reminder.
12: They can sign up online or in person, ymcacalgary.org.
11: Speaking of the kids going back to school, you're supposed to get them ready, right?
12: Earlier bedtimes.
11: Right.
12: 15 to 30 minutes earlier at a time. No more heavy meals at night. Oh, this is a tough one for kids. No screens before bed. Calming activities like reading.
11: Uh-huh.
12: Not reading on your phone. Actually reading an old school book.
11: Like a book? A bookmark? Do you corner the pages? What do they call those?
12: No.
11: You don't do that?
12: What is that called? When you...
11: You take the top corner of the page, you fold it over.
12: When you mark it.
11: Mark? Is that what it is?
12: I don't know. But I don't do that to my books.
11: That.
12: No, that's ruining your
11: books.
12: What
11: else are you supposed to do for the kids? I mean, all this is... it's easier said than done,
12: I
11: right?
12: I know. Have a little talk with them. Talk about first day worries.
11: Yeah.
12: They say try practicing a run of a morning routine.
11: And
12: including a trip to school. I mean, this is the time to do it because a lot of kids are back on, like, in exactly a week, right? So this week is your time to kind of get this routine in place. They say if creating a new routine ahead of time is not possible, don't stress out. Kids will adjust. They make it sound so easy, right?
11: I know.
12: Listen to this. So preschoolers should get up to 13 hours of sleep.
11: Right.
12: Tweens, 9 to 12. Teens, 8 to 10 hours.
11: Really?
12: I can't even remember the last time I had 7 hours of sleep in a row.
11: Yeah. Like, without waking up two or three or four times in the night? Last night, good grief. I don't know what I was doing, but I must have been sleeping weird because I woke up in the middle of the night and I thought I had cauliflower ear. It feels like I had been in a wrestling match.
12: Oh,
11: my ear must have been, like, flipped over. It's like a page in a book. I must have flipped over the corner of my ear.
12: You marked your ear. I that has been happening to me a lot the last couple of years, where I wake up and my ear is sore and I'm like, what? And I never brought it up with anyone because I thought it's just me. I'm a weirdo. That,
14: it hurt like hell.
12: So is it because your ear is bent?
14: I don't know what the hell I was doing.
12: Okay, we need to Google this later. Yeah. Figure it out.
14: Okay, they win one. They lose one. Jays were beaten by the Yankees yesterday.
12: I looked at the last 7 games. Not a word of a lie. Win, loss, win, loss, win, loss, win, loss. Yep. I'm like, what are you guys doing?
14: Yeah, well, they're winning and then losing.
12: I know.
14: And then winning and then losing.
12: Anyway, their last game, they lost, right? To the Yankees.
14: Yeah, so they got a day off and they host the Royals tomorrow in Toronto, so they should win.
12: Yay!
14: Right? There you go.
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12: And just a reminder, ongoing road work on Sarcee Trail and Country Hills Boulevard in the Northwest has multiple road closures and also a speed reduction there, too, of 50 kilometers per hour. That work wrapping up the end of September. If you spot any troubles in traffic causing any slowdowns like stalls or accidents, 403-692-0977.
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0: It's like half the alphabet right there.
2: What did you just say? B. Adams.
0: And Mel C.
2: And Mel C. Oh, yeah. That's very observant of you.
0: 6:08 on a Monday.
2: Jay, yeah, don't have that.
0: We're Mondaying hard. Oh, we got Robert here. How was your weekend?
3: Yeah, it was okay. I got some work done on my car and got something around the house fixed.
2: But, ooh, yeah. You're working on an old car from like 1973?
3: Unfortunately, no. I have a little smart car that's been acting up on me and I just had to replace the ejectors on it.
2: Oh.
0: The ejector seats?
3: The fuel injectors.
2: Oh. That's something I would ask because I know nothing about cars.
0: I always had this this fake switch. He just glued it on, like you stuck it onto your dash, like when I was young, and it's a switch. And people would say, "What's the switch do?" And I said, "Well, careful, that's the ejector seat.
2: If you're a backseat driver, you're out."
0: That's the ejector seat.
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0: 977 traffic.
1: Oh, big problem. Slowdowns on 17th Ave with an accident going westbound on 17th at 19th Street in the southeast, blocking multiple lanes. If you spot anything else going on in traffic, feel free to pass that along. 403-692-0977.
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0: Hey, does that help wake you up a little bit? The Monday morning horn section. Thank you, Glass Tiger.
1: Jay and Aaron, Calgary's morning show.
0: Dog earring. That's what it's called. Dog earring.
2: Okay, so when you're reading a book
0: and
2: you want, I call it marking.
0: Yeah.
2: You want to mark your page. Some people put the page over. But I don't like it because it makes a crease in the page.
0: And you can't fix that. I mean, that's there forever.
2: Once it's done, it's done.
0: And of course, it's called dog earring from the resemblance to the floppy ears of most domestic dog breeds.
2: That makes sense.
0: Like Petey. His ears do that.
2: Yeah.
0: They also go up.
2: They also go up. Yeah.
0: Troopers are technically supposed to be folded down, much like Petey's.
2: Why are they not?
0: Sometimes Australian Shepherds just go willy-nilly, and his decided to go up.
2: But can they go down?
0: They can kind of flop to the back, but they don't flop down.
2: Wow, that's interesting.
0: Like Petey's flop down from the top down.
2: Yeah.
0: Same with a lot of lab dogs.
2: Sure.
0: Fold down.
2: Pete's ears, honestly, Jay, every time I take him out, like it happened yesterday. I was at Fish Creek Park, three teenage girls. They're like, your dog's ears, I love it that they're so fuzzy and furry. He is quite cute. He's a little under the weather right now, though.
0: Yeah.
2: Yeah, I've got him on pumpkin and rice.
0: You can have him on pumpkin, like, all the time. It's really good for their stomach.
2: I know. It's because there's fiber in pumpkin.
0: Yeah. It's good for their tummy tums.
2: I know.
0: Prebiotics, anyway. Probiotics, got any of that good stuff?
2: Yeah, I think I'm going to call the vet today and ask for some of that.
0: Aww.
2: Maybe I should get him checked out, though.
0: Yeah, if he's a little under the weather.
2: Well, and here's the thing. This is a dog who every day, like we've had him now for 2.5 years, and every time we feed him, he jumps and spins, I'm going to say 4 feet in the air all the way down the hallway.
0: Yeah.
2: It's like he has never been fed.
0: Mm-hmm.
2: Like I'm never, or so that first year of life, we don't know what happened to him, but I'm wondering if he had other people in the litter. Like, I don't know. He is like he's never been fed. And yesterday, he didn't finish his food.
0: Yeah, that tells you a lot, doesn't it?
2: That
0: says a lot. It sure does.
2: Anyway, his ears are dog-eared.
0: They're dog ears.
2: Dog-eared ears.
0: Literally.
3: I have a

0: Love that guitar. Give it to me. Ghetto superstar.
1: Jay and Aaron, Calgary's morning show.
0: Nookie Nick, our superstar, on a Monday morning. You've got some doggos, right? Two doggos?
2: Yeah, so I got Nyla and Chevy. They're both rescues.
0: And what happens when they're a little under the weather like Aaron's dog Petey is?
2: So I give them probiotic. I give them pumpkin and rice and probiotic. And I just go to like a dog store or whatever. Dude, instead of going to the vet, you just go to like Pet Planet or something like that. You go get probiotic there. It's way more affordable than dealing with the vet.
0: Sure.
3: But is the probiotics that you're buying at the pet store as good as what you'd get from the vet?
2: It seems to work for them.
3: Okay.
2: Seems to work well. So, and there's lots of different stuff. There's also Grand Dog Essentials. They're based out of Edmonton. And you can order online. It gets delivered to your house. But you order it. And there's a bunch of different probiotics you can get through that as well.
3: Oh, okay. Good right? to know.
0: Okay.
3: Good All to right. know. Thank you.
0: Of course, and none of us are veterinarians. Probably. If you do some research before just going by what they say on the radio.
2: Yeah.
1: Jay and Aaron, Calgary's morning show. Text or call 403-692-0977.

0: like.
1: Feels like a Monday.
2: This is what it feels like.
1: That's Armin van Buuren and Trevor Guthrie. You got to talk to Trevor about that song.
2: Yeah, you know, if you're a fan of Soul Decision, you know Trevor Guthrie is from Vancouver's own Soul Decision. And we actually chatted about that track.
3: Well, first of all, I had never even heard of Armin van Buuren. I had no interest in working with DJs or the EDM scene because I knew nothing about it. But a friend of mine convinced me that I might be good at it, and I wasn't doing much anyway, so I wrote a few songs, and we sent them out to some DJs. One was Marcus Schultz, one was Armin van Buuren, and yeah, he liked the song I'd written with my friend, and same with Marcus Schultz. I thought, oh, well, maybe you know, maybe there's something to this. So then I got an opportunity to write another song, and that was This Is What It Feels Like. And then when he heard that one, it was, you know, basically changed my life.
1: I love how it went from meh to changed my life.
2: Huge song.
1: Like, right?
2: Yeah.
1: It's like the song of summer, and it has been every single year.
2: I know. Right? One little thing can turn life right around.
1: One little phone call.
2: That's right.
1: Look at that. 6:42. Nice looking day.
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3: On this day, 2021, 30 years after appearing as a four-month-old baby grasping for a dollar bill on Nirvana's Nevermind album cover, Spencer Eldon, he was the baby on the album cover. He sued the band and others associated with the photo shoot. He said it caused him, quote, extreme and permanent emotional distress, unquote. 1 year later, U.S. judge dismissed the case, said Spencer had actually embraced and benefited from the association for years.
4: I always feel bad for that baby, that poor kid, naked in the pool. I wonder, can I sue my mom for posting the picture of me as a two-year-old in the tub with my cousin Jason?
3: That sounds really awkward.
4: Well, that's, parents do that all the time.
3: I know, but you're 3 months old. Like, no, I don't know. Anyway, he lost.
4: So you're saying the three-month-old shouldn't have a say on whether or not his little wee-wee is seen by millions of people decades?
3: I don't think it was meant to be a bad thing. It's just a kid swimming in a pool.
4: I get it. But it's also a kid swimming in a pool on the cover of a big, big album.
3: But as I said, Spencer, he embraced it for many years and benefited from it. And then all of a sudden he's like, nah, I don't like it anymore.
4: But until he ran out of money, maybe?
3: That's right.
4: Well, naked or clothed, come as you are.

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17: Well, it's nice and warm, but I think it's too windy for the hot air balloons this morning. We got quite the breeze going on here.
18: It was really windy last night.
17: Was it? Oh, yeah.
18: It
17: you know
18: was
17: what?
18: For us. I don't know about...
17: Yeah, like late afternoon into early evening. I called it quits like super early, so...
18: Oh, did you?
17: Yeah. But yeah, it was pretty windy. I'm thinking, oh, I don't know if that umbrella is going to hold up. Let's see.
18: I left, like, I have an air purifier, but I also have my window open, and I came in this morning, and I was sneezing nonstop. When it's windy, that kicks up all the dust and the pollen and all that good stuff.
17: For sure. So, well, it's still summer. We're not fall until, what, September?
18: September 22nd, which is a Tuesday. We've got 24 today, 25 tomorrow, 29 degrees Wednesday, Thursday.
17: Nice. There you go.
18: Yeah.
17: So much for that trade talk. Trade deal between Canada and the U.S., hey?
18: It didn't go very well on Friday.
17: Nope.
18: In fact, it went kaput. That breakdown triggered a 50% U.S. tariff on around $28 billion worth of Canadian goods. That includes wine.
17: I know.
18: Clothing.
17: And hockey equipment.
18: I know.
17: Yeah.
18: And that, like, the list goes on and on and on. Anyway, our Prime Minister, Mark Carney, announcing that Canada will impose dollar-for-dollar tariffs against the U.S., and that is going to kick off on September 8th.
17: Oh, I got this. Hang on. I thought I had it.
19: A mutually beneficial trade agreement is possible. One that respects our sovereignty, one that builds on our complementary strengths, one that lowers costs for families on both sides of the border, one that creates good jobs for our workers. Canada has always worked towards these goals, even while America's attention and dedication to them have wavered.
17: There you go.
18: On a lighter note, one note, 90s challenge this morning. So we're going to need you to identify a 90s song, artist, and or band. So we're going to play this pretty quick here, and you can text in your guesses. We had a few people last week that were calling, and we're like, no, it, one note 90s is text only. 403-692-0977. Get it in your phone. You could score a pair of tickets to check out Matt Rife's Great Outdoors Comedy Festival matinee performance on Friday at Princess Island Park, and the weather just looks awesome. I mean, that whole festival goes right throughout the weekend. So, yeah, it's going to be fun.
17: I was looking for a clip of Matt Rife, and I found one, and then he swore. And then I found another one. He was talking about things we can't talk about. And then another one over here that I thought was good up until... So...
18: So he sounds like he'd be good to see.
17: He's funny, though. Like, he's right? So funny.
18: So, anyway, One Note 90s Challenge. That's coming up pretty quick here. Spider-Man, Brand New Day. Yeah, number one again for a fourth weekend in a row. I got to get myself to a theater and see that. Just haven't had time.
17: Yeah, I'm surprised. You're the one who always goes to the movies.
18: I know.
17: Like, I saw this before you did.
18: I know, but that was the first time you've been in a theater in like 4 years.
17: Yeah, since the last James Bond movie.
18: Yeah, I feel like everyone I know in my life has seen it except for me. And I don't have a problem with going to the movies by myself.
17: No, me neither.
18: Do you?
17: Oh, I almost prefer it.
18: Now, were you by yourself or did you go with Sharni?
17: No, it's just me. I did ask Sharni if she wanted to go.
18: Like a date.
17: Yeah. And then she's like, do I need to see the one before? I said, well, it helps. She goes, no, you go.
18: Okay, I thought you told me last week that you don't need to see the one before.
17: Well, I mean, they...
18: Because this current one, it kind of covers everything.
17: Well, it does, but it I don't think it has the emotional impact by them just covering it as you watching it unfold. You know, in the movie at the moment.
18: Because I was talking to my middle child, Brian, about it. And I said, oh, Jay says you don't need to see the one before. And he's like, yeah, I think you should.
17: Yeah, I think you should. So you don't need to.
18: He said, right? Jay's wrong.
17: But you can also start watching The Empire Strikes Back before you see the first Star Wars. Sure. It just doesn't have the same impact.
18: Anyway, you know what? I don't have time to even see the one before. I'll go see it.
17: All right.
18: I'll make it happen. If you have a kid in your life who is a grade 6 student in Calgary, I think this is awesome. They can get a free 13-month YMCA membership, all thanks to the Calgary Flames Foundation.
17: Yeah, they've been doing this for years, and it's just a great reminder. You can sign up at ymcacalgary.org.
18: Oh, we're talking like the countdown is on. 1 week today. A lot of kids heading back Monday. Quick shout-out to teachers. A lot of them are headed back this week.
17: Yep.
18: They have to go in advance, right? So we love our teachers.
17: So here's that list of things that parents are supposed to do to get their kids ready for back to school. Do any parents actually do any of this?
18: No.
17: No.
18: Well, I don't, but I guess I'm not a great parent.
17: Supposed to start the earlier bedtimes, you know, 1 to 2 weeks before, 15 to 30 minutes earlier. Get morning sunlight to wake up the brain. Get them off the screens at night. Isn't that a struggle all year round?
18: Good luck with that.
17: Yeah.
18: Yeah, that is a struggle all year round. And they say if creating a new routine ahead of time isn't possible, don't stress. Kids will figure it out.
17: It's fine.
18: Really? Will they?
17: They're totally fine.
18: Like a six-year-old? I don't know.
17: How much sleep do preschoolers need?
18: 13 hours of sleep a night. Tweens, 9 through 12. Teens, 8 through 10.
17: Wow.
18: I haven't had 6 or 7 straight hours in 898 years.
17: Know. Well, my age, you'd have to get up to pee most of the time in the middle of the night. I'll be back.
18: Thanks
17: my
18: for
17: kitty.
18: Sharing.
17: Don't worry, kitten. I'll be right
18: and
17: back.
18: And he is talking about his actual cat.
17: Yeah, Rogue likes to sleep on me. So.
18: Oh, my gosh.
17: They win one, they lose one. This is like back and forth
18: win,
17: here.
18: Win, lose, win, lose. So they lost, we're talking Jays, to the Yankees, which means they're going to win when they play, is it Kansas City tomorrow?
17: Kansas City, the Chiefs.
18: They're hosting
17: or the Royals. Yeah, no, they played the Royals. Kansas City Chiefs is the NFL.
18: Oh, sorry.
17: I was looking at Monday Night Football.
18: But am I right?
17: Yeah, the Royals. Kansas City Royals.
18: Oh,
17: tomorrow in Toronto. So they should win.
18: Yes.
17: You could put money on that. And if you don't know where to bet, just listen to the radio for another 3 or 4 minutes and you'll hear a betting site.
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0: That was right about the time I realized, hey, slow songs could be pretty cool, too.
1: Oh, yeah.
0: Right? That they didn't want it dead or alive.
1: A rock ballad for you.
0: Yeah, yeah. It's Bon Jovi.
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0: Let's go. One Note 90s Challenge. Who wants to head to the big comedy festival matinee performance on Friday? Matt Rife in town.
1: And the weather looks perfect. Yeah. You're hanging out at Princess Island Park. They're going to have food trucks there and everything. It's going to be a lot of fun.
0: Calling it the Taste of Comedy.
1: Taste of Comedy with Taste of Calgary.
0: Yeah, yes. Running right through the festival on site.
1: We should say that food trucks and all that is like where Eau Claire Plaza used to be.
0: Yeah, so you just cross the bridge. I mean, it's all one.
1: It's
0: all one big happy place.
1: It's close.
0: So we're going to play a note from a 90s song. It's a quick note. You tell us the name of the song and or the band artist
1: Have you heard it yet?
0: I have. And I know it, but I...
1: of my favorite... songs.
0: I know it, but I don't know it. So have a listen. Quick note. Oh, I know this. That distinct sink. Text in your guess, okay? 403-692-0977. All the right answers go into the draw.
1: It actually sounds like another song.
0: Give us your name, too. Oh, maybe it is. Am I playing the right one?
1: No. You're playing the right one. Yeah, that's the right one. I had to think about that. Oh, no.
0: Well, keep in mind, when you harvest these clips, it's very early in the day.
1: I know.
0: Right?
1: This is a good song.
0: All right, 403-692-0977. Again, text in your guests for the One Note 90s Challenge.
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0: little soup. Gotta spill. Clean up aisle three.
1: What'd you spill
2: I'm
1: on your
2: eating
1: shirt?
2: Stuff off of my.
1: What did you spill?
2: Just some chia seeds. Is that what they are?
1: Chia.
2: And I look down. I'm like, what is that on my shirt?
1: Is it staining or? Oh, it looks like you drooled a little bit. That's fine.
2: Well, I ate it though. How gross is that?
1: So you picked it up off your shirt?
2: Yeah, my shirt's clean.
1: And they continue to eat it?
2: I'm clean.
1: When I do that with potato chips, you look down on me.
2: Yeah.
1: With chia seeds, it's fine?
2: Well, it's just because potato chips, you're shoving them in your face as fast as you can, right?
1: That's because I don't want anyone else to take them.
2: Uh-huh.
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1: Okay, Clarissa on the line here, 727. What did you do over the weekend?
5: I do dog sitting on the side, so I was dog sitting.
1: Oh my gosh, you got to play with Doggo.
5: I sure did. I got to play with two doggos.
1: Nice.
2: Oh, that's a good gig, hey?
1: Even though I have a doggo of my own, I'm still jealous.
2: Yeah.
5: It is a great side job, for sure.
2: Yeah.
1: Do you have a company name, or is it just like a word of mouth?
5: Word of mouth, but I kind of created a company name. It's just Clarissa's Pet Sitting Adventures.
2: Clarissa's Pet Sitting Adventures. All right.
5: Yeah.
1: I love that you added adventures to the end, because now I have a whole different vibe going in.
2: Mm-hmm.
1: Well done.
2: True story.
5: It's all the things.
1: Okay, so One Note 90s Challenge. We're going to play a note for you. You tell us, who is that?
5: I think it's Push It by Salt and Pepper.
1: Is it Push It? Salt and Pepper. No, I'm sorry, it's not.
5: That's sad.
1: You know, we went from way up here talking about doggos to like way down here.
5: I know.
2: Way to go, Jay.
5: You really built me up.
1: Yeah.
2: I know we did, right?
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5: Sounded so professional.
4: That's what I do.
3: Thanks, Aaron. Please stay on the line.
5: Never fails.
3: Hello?
5: Hi, Jill. Jay and Aaron, how are you?
3: Hey, I'm good. How are you, Jay?
5: Hey, we're doing the One Note 90s Challenge. You want to hear that note again?
3: Yeah.
5: Okay, here it is. It's a good song. Which song do you think that is?
3: Oh, my guess is Vanilla Ice, Ice Ice Baby.
5: Mm. Ice Ice Baby. Someone always forgets the Ice Ice Baby. No, it's
3: Oh, no.
5: No.
4: I like that guess.
5: Darn it.
3: Oh, it's a good tune.
5: It's a good tune,
4: but the one that is the right answer is also a good tune.
5: Oh, is it? Oh, is
3: I
5: that,
3: bet.
5: Is that your hint?
4: Really good.
5: Here's another hint for you. It's also from the 90s.
4: Yeah.
5: Thanks for listening, Jill. We love you.
4: Coming, Jill.
3: Appreciate it.
4: Bye.
3: Thanks, guys. Have a great day.
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3: Yeah, matinee performance on Friday at Princess Island Park. It's going to be a beauty day.
2: Okay, Sean, here's the note. Who is that?
4: The Stroke by Billy Squire.
2: Is that Billy Squire, The Stroke? How does that song go?
4: Slowly stroke me.
3: Jay.
2: I can't remember.
4: You just wanted me to say that, didn't you?
2: I was thinking more like, I don't know, musically speaking, how does it go?
3: Stroke me.
2: Oh, okay, there we go.
4: Yeah, she's got it.
2: Is that the song?
3: Sorry. Is that song from the 80s?
4: Yeah, I thought I was thinking about after that. But then again, it was one of the most sampled songs. So
3: it was massive.
2: That's what he's singing. Stroke me.
3: Okay,
2: is that what he's singing?
3: What did you think he was saying?
2: I don't know.
3: Poke me.
2: Da-na-na-na. I didn't know.
3: He really didn't.
2: No, I had no idea.
3: Wow.
2: Yeah, I know.
3: All right.
2: I live a sheltered life, Sean. Have a good week.
4: Yeah, you too. Bye. Thanks a lot.
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3: Ongoing road work on Sarcy Trail and Country Hills Boulevard in the Northwest has multiple road closures, and there is a speed reduction there to 50 clicks an hour. It looks like that work should be all wrapped up by the end of September. If you spot anything else going on in traffic, slowdowns caused by stalls, accidents, other construction, 403-692-0977.
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3: Good morning, Jay. Good morning, Aaron.
4: Good morning.
5: Awesome.
4: We're great.
5: How was your weekend? Anything fun?
3: Oh, we did the sunflower farm north of, where is that thing? Near Red Deer type thing.
5: Really?
4: Oh, I haven't even heard of that.
5: What do they have there?
3: Yeah. Sunflowers.
5: Fresh veggies, sunflowers, cool. Sunflower seeds?
3: No, they are sunflower seeds eventually, yeah.
5: Eventually.
3: When they dry out.
4: Who did you go with?
3: I went with my wife and my wife, Janice, and friends Manuel, Malou, Micah, Sophie, and Igna.
4: Okay, so were we doing some Instagram pictures? Because I was wondering if you had a daughter that's like 12, because...
3: No. My niece is like 3.
4: Okay. No, I was just going to say, like a sunflower farm, that would be very Insta-worthy, right?
3: Yeah,
4: like with pictures.
3: They have a maze and stuff there.
4: Yeah. Running through the sunflowers.
3: There you go.
4: Yeah.
3: I just had to be a lot shorter. That's all. They're not fully grown yet.
5: Okay. There you go. All right, Terry. One Note 90s Challenge. Going to play this note for you here. Who do you think that is?
3: I think it's Nine Inch Nails.
5: Which song?
3: I'm on a blankie like an animal.
5: is that song by the Nine Inch Nails? No, it's not.
3: That's all right.
5: Darn it. Sorry, dude.
3: All right. Sounds great, guys. You have a good day.
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11: All right, let's go. Look at the sun.
12: Beautiful this week.
11: Yeah.
12: I want to remind people. I know there's some people that just love fall, right? They like the pumpkin spice this, pumpkin spice that.
11: Oh, that's tomorrow.
12: But it's still summer. It's still summer officially until September 22nd.
11: Yeah.
12: And we're going to get a lot of sunshine and lots of warm temperatures, especially for Wednesday, Thursday. We are looking at a high of 29 degrees.
11: Yeah, summer ain't over yet.
12: It's 16 right now.
11: Okay, nice day.
12: Warm.
11: Sorry.
12: No, I just said it's warm.
11: It's warm. So much for that trade deal, hey, between Canada and the U.S. Oops.
12: Oops is right. That breakdown triggered a 50% U.S. tariff on around $28 billion worth of Canadian goods, which includes everything from wine and clothing to hockey equipment. The list goes on and on and on. Our prime minister announcing that we will impose dollar-for-dollar tariffs against the U.S., and that will kick off on September 8th.
13: A mutually beneficial trade agreement is possible, one that respects our sovereignty, one that builds on our complementary strengths, one that lowers costs for families on both sides of the border, one that creates good jobs for our workers. Canada has always worked towards these goals, even while America's attention and dedication to them have wavered.
11: Good times.
12: There's so much I could say, but we can't.
11: On a lighter note, One Note 90s challenge is underway. We've got this note. You tell us who is that on the text line.
12: Artist and or band, name of the song. Your chance to score tickets to check out Matt Rife's Great Outdoors Comedy Festival performance. It's a matinee on Friday at Princess Island Park. So text only, please, 403-692-0977. Can you play it one more time?
11: You betcha. There it is. That's your one note from a 90s song. Which song? Spider-Man, still number one at the box office.
12: Yeah, for a fourth week in a row. Spidey swung to a domestic take of $39 million, bringing it to a total of just over $854 million. That surpasses the Spider-Man movie from 2021, Spider-Man No Way Home, to become the number three highest grossing film ever at the domestic box office. So it's kind of doing really good.
11: Yeah, it's doing all right. A little movie that could.
12: If you've got a kid in your life who is a grade six student here in Calgary, did you know that they can get a free 13-month YMCA membership thanks to the Calgary Flames Foundation?
11: Yeah, they've been doing this for a while. It's a great reminder, especially as the kids are getting back to school. Mm-hmm. YMCACalgary.org to register.
12: Yeah, a lot of kids actually heading back next week. So it's kind of like, this is the last week, right? If you have kids in your life, experts say a few things you should be doing to get them ready. Try to start getting them to maybe go to bed a little earlier. Listen, I know some kids, they stay up till 11 at night, midnight. They're on their devices, right?
11: That's another thing.
12: Yeah,
11: turn off the screens.
12: That's right. Maybe open a book. I don't think that's going to happen.
11: I love all these things. Like, does anyone ever have any luck trying this?
12: I don't know.
11: Ever?
12: I mean, they say sit down and talk to your kids. You know, if they're scared and worried, talk to them about it. Maybe do like a practice run through, like a morning routine. I don't know.
11: And if your kids are at the age where they don't want to talk, try texting.
12: Oh my gosh, all I can think of was Morgan texting me back a couple days ago, and all she said was bruh. And I'm like, Morgan, like, seriously,
11: you even lift
12: bruh.
11: They win one, they lose one. Jays were beat by the Yankees yesterday, got a day off. Royals in Toronto, so they should win.
12: Yeah, because last six or seven games, I was looking at the past schedule.
11: Yeah,
12: win, lose, win, lose, win, lose, win, lose. So they have to win, and they're in Toronto.
11: So if you want to put money on it, apparently there are some betting sites available now in Alberta. I haven't heard much.
12: Are you being sarcastic?
11: About any of these betting sites, but I'm sure if you listen carefully, you'll hear about one or two or 20.
12: Sure.
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12: Speed reduction on 101st Street at Bow Trail in the southwest for road construction there. That work should be all wrapped up by the end of this month.
11: All right, Kelly, what do you see out there?
14: On McKnight Eastbound, they've got one right lane closed for construction. And I always forget about it, but I always go that way.
12: Just before Center Street?
14: Just after the lights of Center Street, they've got a giant hole in the road.
12: Oh.
11: Don't get stuck in that.
12: Yeah.
14: Don't fall into it like a bus trap.
12: Yep. Oh, boy.
11: Thanks for that, Kelly.
14: You're very welcome. Have a great day.
12: Yeah, we appreciate the calls and texts. So if you do spot anything else going on in traffic that would cause slowdowns, stalls, accidents, construction, 403-692-0977.
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0: Was the crab supposed to be in the bucket? And what happens to the crab after it's in the bucket?
1: I have no idea. That's way too deep for me for a Monday morning.
0: It's 8:15. We got a lot going on here.
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1: Yeah, all of a sudden, looks like there is an accident tying things up on Deerfoot Trail. That's southbound on Deerfoot at Pagan in the southeast, blocking the left-hand lane. And a stall, this is northbound, that stall, McLeod Trail and Fraser Gate South, blocking the left-hand lane.
0: All right, it's 8:15. Family member James, you're where? What do you see?
3: 37th Street at 33rd Ave.
0: And what's going on?
3: There's just cops everywhere. Not sure what's going on. It looks like they're getting ready to start closing intersections. So I don't know if there's something going on in the neighborhood, but yeah, there's heavy police presence.
0: What neighborhood would that be?
3: That would be Glamorgan area.
0: Oh, yeah, that's my neck of the woods. That's where, so 37th, 33rd is actually Richmond Road there.
1: I was going to say, that's what I was getting mixed up with. Okay,
0: so that's
1: Richmond
0: SO
1: Road.
0: On one side, Shell on the other, and then you got like the Safeway and the bakery and the strip mall
1: gotcha.
0: Right there.
1: Okay, we appreciate the update. Thank you.
3: No problem. Have a good one, guys.
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3: All right, nice looking dates. 8:26, got family member Tammy here. How's your Monday so far?
4: Oh, come on, it's not great. It's Monday. I was at the beach yesterday. Today, stuck in an office.
5: The beach? Which beach?
4: We went to Gull Lake, Aspen Beach.
5: Oh, yeah? Nice.
4: Have you been there before?
5: I haven't, but I've heard good things about Gull Lake.
4: Oh, it was fantastic. Nice. Not a lot of people around, but it was still really nice and warm. Mm-hmm. The water's warm. It's beautiful. You got to check it out.
3: Still lots of summer left, right?
5: It's not exactly. It's not fall till September 22nd.
3: Okay.
4: Well, and I don't think summer's come yet, so hopefully the next couple of weeks is going to be good.
3: Just give it time. It'll come.
5: Right when the kids head back to school.
3: One Note 90s Challenge, Tammy. Here's the note. Who do you think that is?
4: I think it's No Diggity. The only reason why is because I think that's something Aaron would really like.
5: Oh, I do love that song.
3: No Diggity by, do you know the name of the band?
4: No, I don't.
3: Or a group?
4: No, I don't. I just sing it.
5: Isn't it Blackstreet?
3: Blackstreet.
5: Yeah.
3: Is it No Diggity by Blackstreet? It's not Tammy. Sorry.
4: No Diggity for Tammy, too.
3: No Diggity. No doubt about
5: it. That was a good guess, though, Tammy.
4: That's okay. You guys have a good day.
5: You too.
3: Okay, so it's tough. Not a lot of right answers so far.
5: I know. I thought this was going to be easy.
3: I did too, but you never know.
5: Do we need a hint?
3: Yeah, what's your hint?
5: So in the song, they talk about Dennis Hopper, Sonny, Cher.
3: Okay, why don't you just
5: Bob
3: tell them,
5: Seger.
3: Why don't you just tell them the name of the song? Your hints.
5: It is an ironic, sympathetic look at the glamorous yet empty and phony lifestyle in Hollywood.
3: Okay. All right.
5: So
3: one more time. Here's the note. Who's that? As if you don't know now. Text in 403-692-0977.
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1: I just
2: gave some of the lyrics.
1: Heidi, really?
3: Yeah, pretty much. Because I was like, as soon as she started to say the hints, I was like, I know that lyric.
2: Oh, like Sonny and Cher and Bob Seger and Dennis Hopper. Uh-huh. Okay, so why don't we play the clip just in case?
1: Okay. Who is that? Heidi, as if we all don't know.
3: It's Lullaby by Sean Mullins.
1: This is Sean Mullins' Lullaby. Everything's going to be all right. Rock-a-bye.
2: Oh, that is such a good song.
1: Yeah, great tune.
3: It is a good song.
1: Hey, we want to send you to the Outdoor Comedy Festival on Friday.
3: Oh, that'd be wonderful.
1: Matt Reif is headlining. It's a matinee show. We want you to be there.
3: Oh, that sounds amazing.
2: Enjoy. And I know you're a teacher, right? So are you back at school yet preparing?
3: I am literally on my way to do a PD session right now.
2: Gosh. Sending strength your way.
3: Thank you.
1: Thanks, Heidi.
2: Take care.
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6: She grew up with the children of the stars.

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0: It sounds like he smoked a pack of Marlboros and then he recorded the song. Yeah. Bob Seger and Sonny and Cher.
2: Here it comes.
0: Everything is going to be all right. Rock-a-bye. Rock-a-bye. I love that song.
1: I know. 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
0: Rock-a-bye.
1: Yeah. Best Aaron Oakey ever.
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1: All right, good news. The earlier accident we told you about on Deerfoot southbound at Pagan Trail in the southeast has just been cleared, but still backups on McLeod Trail with a stall. This is northbound McLeod Trail at Fraser Gate South, blocking the left-hand lane. If you spot any other troubles in traffic, always feel free to call or text. Pass it along at 403-692-0977.
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3: Yeah. First try. Nailed it.
4: Wow, and on a Monday.
3: I know. That long weekend done you good, huh?
4: I was just going to... Did I have a long weekend? Yeah, I guess I did. I forgot.
3: She ain't pretty. She just looks that way.

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1: I was going to say, what's Toontown?
0: Saskatoon.
1: Oh, Saskatoon.
0: Yeah, Northern Pikes. It's a pretty themed 90s at 9. What's the opposite of pretty?
1: Ugly.
0: No. I was thinking more of...
1: opposite of pretty? Is ugly.
0: Well, if you put two letters in front of the word pretty...
1: Yeah.
0: You get...
1: Unpretty.
0: There it is, TLC.

0: so damn unpretty. TLC, it's a 90s at night. It's a pretty themed. Another song by Offspring has pretty in the title.
1: Oh, pretty fly for a white guy.
0: For a white guy.

0: By not repeating our songs while you work, it keeps you guessing what gem of a song is next.
1: One great song after another.
0: Now that's variety.
1: That's what's awesome about it.
0: So come on, come work with us. 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
0: Clarissa, what was up this weekend?
2: I do dog sitting on the side, so I was dog sitting.
0: Oh my gosh, you got to play with Doggo.
2: I sure did. I got to play with two doggos.
0: Nice.
3: Oh, that's a good gig, hey?
0: Even though I have a doggo of my own, I'm still jealous.
3: Yeah.
2: It is a great side job, for sure.
3: Yeah.
0: Do you have a company name, or is it just like a word of mouth?
2: Word of mouth, but I kind of created a company name. It's just Clarissa's Pet Sitting Adventures.
3: Clarissa's Pet Sitting Adventures. All right.
2: Yeah.
0: I love that you added adventures to the end, because now I have a whole different vibe going in.
3: Mm-hmm.
0: Well done.
3: True story.
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0: Oh, it's the thought that counts. You got me a cross-eyed bear. The cross-eyed bear that you gave
1: that
0: to
1: is
0: me.
1: That is a common misheard lyric.
0: Speaking of animals, how's Petey?
1: Update. He reportedly barfed up a potato the size of a golf ball this morning.
0: I think that's what was...
1: I think it's a cooked potato, which is good because apparently raw potatoes can be toxic, not just for dogs or pets, but also for humans.
0: Okay, so you think that was causing the problem?
1: I think so.
0: All right, because Nick, you got two dogs, right?
2: Yeah, so I got Nyla and Chevy. They're both rescues.
0: And what happens when they're a little under the weather like Aaron's dog Petey is?
2: So I give them probiotic. I give them pumpkin and rice and probiotic, and I just go to like Pet Planet or something like that and go get probiotic there. It's way more affordable than dealing with the vet.
0: Sure.
1: But is the probiotics that you're buying at the pet store as good as what you'd get from the vet?
2: It seems to work for them.
1: Okay, good to know.
0: Okay,
1: good to know. Thank you.
0: Of course, and none of us are veterinarians. Probably, if you do some research before just going by what they say on the radio.
2: Yeah.
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1: The Christina Rosell Show.
0: It must be Monday. I'm trying to get myself in order here. Wow, glorious day. Look at that big, bright blue sky. You know what else I noticed? The leaves. What? They're still green. You know, last year at this time, we did start to see some of the changing of the leaves. I mean, I know it has to do with photosynthesis, but also we've had quite a bit of rain, so that's a good thing. It should be a glorious day today, thank goodness. Looking forward to it. A high of 24 for us today. As we get into this evening, stays nice and clear for us. Great night for us. It continues to look fantastic for the rest of the week. I'm liking this forecast. 25 tomorrow with the sunshine. Wednesday's 29, same with Thursday and into the weekend. Plenty of sunshine ahead of us. I'm loving this. I'm loving this as we wrap up summer. I know. Nobody wants it to be over. Here's Natalie Imbruglia. This is Torn.

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1: So I was talking earlier how the leaves are still green, right? Because we have seen them before last year at this time. They were starting to turn yellow already. The weather in Calgary is unpredictable, to say the least. I do not envy any meteorologists. Over the weekend, Grant had posted a picture that David Spence had posted. Of course, David Spence, he was with CTV News for a long time on the radio, meteorologist. And he said, for those of you who weren't here or have forgotten, the date written in the snow on a picnic table outside of Lakeview United Church 34 years ago on Saturday, August 22nd. Yes, it was snowing. That's how crazy and unpredictable our weather is. So if you're new to Calgary, and you're thinking, wow, I really like the weather that we have today. Don't get used to it, because next year it could be totally different. Jacqueline is our 97.7 family member, and she posted on that picture saying, I remember it well. It was my wedding day. Can you imagine? You're thinking, August, no, we're not going to have any snow. Of course not. Why would we have snow? It's quite unpredictable. However, today promises to be a nice day. We've got plenty of sunshine. Here's Shania Twain. I'm out of here.
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1: A love song from the 90s. This one from the Eagles. The lyrics describe an isolated and lost feeling, standing all alone against the world outside, but finding a sense of home and purpose upon meeting the right person. Love will keep us alive. Such a good song. It's the Eagles.

0: 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That's Walk the Moon.
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0: Well, I contributed to the income that they're getting for the Spider-Man movie. Spider-Man Brand New Day, the fourth weekend, top at the box office. And they do say that its total of $854.9 million surpasses 2021 Spider-Man No Way Home to become the third highest grossing film ever at a domestic box office. So here's the reason why I think it makes so much money. When's the last time you went to a movie? How expensive is a movie? So there were three of us. Now, my fault, I did choose the 3D comfort one. So yes, we did have the Lazy Boys. It was $20 each to go to that movie. So there's $60 right there. And then after the food and the drinks, it was another $60. $120 to see a movie with my kid and his girlfriend. I didn't even have a date. Wow. That's a lot, right? How do people afford it? I don't know. That's why you wait for it to come out on the streaming services. We love the 90s as much as you do. Let's play some Ace of Base. Here's the

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0: Back to school. My son's going back to school on the 31st. That's his first day. He's going into grade 12. Wow. My youngest is going into grade 12. Heard this with Jay and Aaron this morning saying that if you do have some kids, the experts say that this is a few things that you should be doing to get your kids ready. Start earlier bedtimes a week to 2 weeks before school. So if they're starting coming up on the 31st, you're a little late for that. Skip heavy meals, screens before bed, choose calming activities. Activities like reading, get morning sunlight to wake up the brain, talk them through the first day worries, try practice run-throughs and the morning routine, including a trip to the school, which is all easy to do. Easy. I say that lightly. I've had small children. You know, when you do have younger children, because they kind of listen to you a little bit more, sort of, kind of. When you have a teenager, they're not listening to anything you're telling them to do. Teens, they say, do best with 8 to 10 hours of shut-eye. But what about the parents? What do the parents need? Well, they're pretty happy that they're going back to school. Just a friends get together, that's all. Here's Donna Lewis.

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1: Britney Spears. 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
1: I'm just happy that as we're heading into the last week of August, that we have some fantastic weather for us. Yeah, it looks great. For us today, we've got a high of 24. It's already 19 degrees. A little bit of a breeze, but it's nice out there. Beautiful sunshine. And then it continues to look fantastic. Find a patio if you can after work. Before we wrap up August, up to 29 on Thursday. Here's Bryan Adams and Run to You.

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2: Definitely need the Shake It Off song on your Monday. We need to shake it off, get you through the work week. We've got a request from our 97.7 family member, Kimberly's down in Mahogany, and says, you know, there is a song that gets me up and gets me moving. I would love to hear Paparazzi. Haven't heard this one in forever. It's a good request. If you've got a Shake It Off you'd like to hear, let me know.

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0: 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Sometimes the hill is the struggles and the path are the choices. 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
0: Post Malone's engaged and Morgan Wallen's up for more awards. He's going to compete for Artist of the Year at the upcoming 2026 MTV Music Video Awards. He's going alongside the show's two top nominees, Madonna and Sabrina Carpenter. So who do you think is going to pick up Artist of the Year? If it comes to Madonna, Sabrina Carpenter, Morgan Wallen, I don't know. I would be terrible at this because I like them all.
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2: All right, we're going to play a song from Nirvana, but before getting to the song, I want to kind of just do a side note, because it was on this date in 2021, 30 years after appearing as a baby grasping for a dollar bill on Nirvana's Nevermind album cover, Spencer Eldon sues the band and others associated with the photo shoot, claiming it caused him extreme and permanent emotional distress. That was 30 years ago today. So on that album, Nevermind, this song was not on it, which is why I had to do a bit of a side note, because I want to talk about the song that Nirvana did as a live acoustic MTV Unplugged in New York. They did a version of The Man Who Sold the World. So they released that on November 1st in 1994. The original song was written and performed by David Bowie on his 1970 album of the same name. This is Nirvana, The Man Who Sold the World.

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0: I'm speechless that we don't have any rain in the forecast. I better knock on wood before I change that and curse that, because it could happen. Supposed to get up to 24 for us today. Lots of sunshine, 25 tomorrow, and looks like it's going to be fantastic Wednesday, Thursday. 29 degrees in the forecast. Here's NSYNC. Bye, bye, bye.

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0: She's back with Jimmy Fallon. She's going to be performing on Friday, hanging out with Jimmy Fallon as a guest and a musical guest. She was just there in July when she released her latest album. When she was there last time, she was talking about how she met and hooked up with Harry Styles.
2: Thank you so much for coming on the show. Welcome back. I know you've played with us before, but now we get to talk to each other.
3: Yes!
2: Which I love. Congrats on the new album, by the way, Little Miss Twain. I want to get into this. But first off, what a summer you've had. Yeah, you and Harry Styles. I want to know every detail. Let's get into it. You just performed how many shows with Harry?
3: 12 Wembley shows.
2: My gosh.
3: This was such a special invitation. I had a great time. This was, you know, obviously his home city, his home.
2: That's like 90,000 people a night?
3: Yep, 90,000 a night. And so it was just a very exciting, great atmosphere. And
2: how'd you meet Harry?
3: I met Harry backstage at a very small show. We just chatted for a little bit. He was still just getting going. You know, he wasn't the Harry he is now. You know, we chatted, we exchanged numbers, and he called me a little bit later and said, you know, it's my mom's birthday coming up. Would you mind, you know, wishing her a happy birthday, because she's the person that introduced me to your music and made it the soundtrack of my youth. So I said, sure, of course, and gave her a call up, sang her happy birthday over the phone. And
2: yeah, I know he said publicly that he loves you, and then he invited you to get on stage with him at Coachella.
3: Right, that was very random. It was like, hey, how do you feel about coming to Coachella and singing a couple of songs with me? And
2: the same
3: I'm
2: Harry,
3: not sure.
2: Like from the other show? That,
3: right. It was very casual.
2: You guys hit it off. Look at the matching outfits.
3: Right.
2: I mean, yes.
0: I love that she sang happy birthday to his mom. Isn't that sweet? Here's Bon Jovi, Living on a Prayer.
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0: So I mentioned earlier that I went to a movie this weekend. I went to see the new Spider-Man movie. It was pretty awesome, not going to lie. I thought it was probably one of the best that they've done when it comes to Spider-Man movies, and it's killing it at the box office. It's killing it because people like me are paying an arm and a leg to go to the movie. I don't go to movies very often. My son wanted to go see it, so I went with my son and his girlfriend. So there's three of us. So I bought the tickets to the 3D version of it. And we sat, of course, in the comfy chairs. It was $20 each. Okay, fair enough. Whatever. And then the food. It was $20 for each of us. So I paid $120 to see this movie over the weekend. Apparently, I'm doing it all wrong. I got this text from our 97.7 family member, Nigel. Nigel says, Christina, you need to take advantage of Landmark Extras. It's $10.99 per month, and you get a free movie every month. And if you don't use that month, it carries over until you do. And anyone else that comes with you gets admission for $10.99 each. Plus, you get 20% off the concession. And if you want to do the 3D or the IMAX, it's only an additional $6. Hello. Or Nigel says you can get the Landmark movie passes from Costco. For $35.99, you get two movie tickets, two medium popcorns, and two medium drinks. What? So then Nigel says, I've never gotten into the streaming fad. I love the movie theater experience. Everyone always complains about how expensive it is, but done correctly, it's cheaper than most activities. So much better than watching at home. How did I not know this? How have I been paying full price the whole time? I got another text from our 97.7 family member, Leon. Leon said the same thing. You can do Costco or AMA to buy movie tickets. It's cheaper. I was so out of the loop. Thank you for informing me. Any other helpful information to help anybody else out? Let me know. 403-692-0977.
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2: Jen sends in this question. 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
0: Oh, Ed Sheeran really just showed us how it's done. He was in Toronto for three showed-out shows and a 29-song set. Rogers Stadium just loved it. He had storytelling, everything. I mean, he is an exceptional performer. It's Ed Sheeran, thinking out loud.
2: When your legs don't work like they used to before, and I can't sweep you off of your feet,

0: It's Biff Naked. 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
0: Well, she's more than Biff Naked. She is Beth Torbert. I love the internet, I have to say. Sometimes I can find such great information. Of course, you've got to be careful where you get your resources from. This was an article that was done in Toronto Life, and it was done back in May about Biff Naked, and she opens up about her new documentary. Yes, her real name is Beth, and she was asked whether she goes by Biff or Beth, and she says, well, they sound the same. They're both one syllable. She says she doesn't have a preference, whatever works. And they asked her this question: your life is the subject of a new documentary. How did that come about? And this I did not know about Biff Naked. She says, I went through breast cancer treatment in 2008 at the age of 36, and Instagram wasn't a thing. It was kind of unique that I was a public figure, riot girl who had survived cancer, but not many people knew about it. I'd like to see this documentary about her. I do find her fascinating.
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2: All right, it's time to celebrate birthdays. If it's your birthday today, for this Monday, August 24th, happy birthday to you. Celebrating with some celebrities. First, we say rest in peace to The Rock's dad, Dwayne Johnson. His dad was a wrestler, Rocky Johnson, passed away in 2020 at the age of 75. Celebrating today with Ron Weasley, Harry Potter, Rupert Grint has a birthday today. Actor Chad Michael Murray with a birthday. Comedian Dave Chappelle, as well as deaf actress Marley Matlin. I love her. I think she's a fantastic actress. And do you remember Police Academy? He played Mahoney. He was also in Three Men and a Baby. Steve Guttenberg has a birthday today. And we're going to celebrate with this gentleman. His first name is really Nick, but he goes by Talk. It's his birthday today. Here's Runaway to Mars.

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0: I don't know where you're at in the city, but I do see some clouds now. A little overcast for us, but warming up. 21. We're on our way to 24 this afternoon. Sunshine tomorrow in 25. Look at this. It's fantastic as we get into Wednesday and Thursday. 29 for both days. And then we see a little bit of a cool down, but sunshine as we get into the weekend. We're not saying goodbye to summer yet.

0: heading south to do some shows. Our Lady Peace, I see them in Louisville, Kentucky on the 27th of September. And then they go to New York. Some of their tickets are pretty well priced, $48, $62, $58. 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

It's On the Block and Step by Step Monday afternoon. Grant Buchanan's about to step in to get you through the rest of your day. Have a good one. I'll talk to you again tomorrow, okay? Here's Nelly Furtado, All Good Things.

0: 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Grant Buchanan's 90s 5-disc CD changer.
1: That's right, it's your favorite time of the day. I got my parents' old 5-CD changer that I hauled out of their basement. My big binder of all my favorite CDs from the 90s. We're going to load in 5 discs, hit shuffle, and see what song we get. Today, 5 of your favorite glam metal bands from the 90s. A couple good Canadian ones in here, too. So let's open her up. Let's start with Svengali. You remember that? That's awesome. Poison. Helix. Oh, man. Warrant. And Winger. All right, let's close it. And let's hit shuffle, shall we? Wow. Track 1 off CD 4. Here's Warrant.

0: That is a Lumberjacks favorite Kesha and Pitbull song. What features a Lumberjacks favorite word? There's got to be no better feeling than chopping down a tree and getting to yell timber. I'm sure that's why they wrote that song. They wish they were Lumberjacks.
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1: If I hear final week of summer one more time, I'll make an idle threat and will not follow through on it. It will become unfulfilled because we are going to hear it again over and over. Yes, it is a sad time for some, jubilation for others, but in so many ways, I guess it is the final week of summer, final week of summer camps, final week of summer break, right? Back to school on Monday. I know a lot of kids who are excited about it. That's not how I experience school, but school's a lot different nowadays. Teachers, and I've said it once, I'll say it again, they don't expect you to adapt your learning style to their teaching style. It's almost like they adapt their teaching style to each kid's learning style. That sure would have been handy, however many years ago it was that I apparently went to school. But yes, it's only Monday. I mean, we still got lots of this final week of summer to go, and it's going to be beautiful. Highs in the mid to high 20s. 29 on Wednesday and Thursday, sunshine the whole time. It's going to be glorious. It's this time right now that Bryan Adams was dreaming about some 57 years ago. Why did I do the math? The summer of 69 was 57 years. Boy, it's almost kind of like I did show up for school. That don't know where that came from.

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1: I mentioned a little bit earlier, everyone's calling this the final week of summer, which I guess would make the weekend coming up the final weekend of summer. Well, this is no time to stay indoors in some stuffy theater. This would be a great opportunity to get outdoors. And there's a fabulous event coming to town. The Great Outdoors Comedy Festival is going on this weekend at Prince's Island Park. And we might have tickets to Saturday's performance to give away here before, I don't know. You know what? I'll probably give them away before 4 o'clock. Who wants to drag things out? One of my favorite comedians, Jeff R. Curry, is headlining. And a very funny lady, Caitlin Palufo, who was on that Funny AF show with Kevin Hart, which I started and then decided, well, I've gone far enough. I might as well finish it. She's very funny in that show. So the two of them. Saturday, outside, Great Outdoors Comedy Festival. If you want to buy tickets, you can go to TIXR.com or we'll just give you some free ones. We got a pair of tickets to give away to Saturday's performance. All you got to do is listen for the clip of Jeff R. Curry's stand-up. When you hear a hilarious stand-up comedian talking, just text your name and I don't know, some sort of emoji or thing saying you want tickets, you have a sense of humor, you like to laugh, give me the tickets, Buchanan, he's funnier than you, what, you know, what, anything you want. Just text, get my attention, 403-692-0977. When you hear Jeff R. Curry stand up, give me a text, and I don't know, we'll go like texter 9 or 7 or 97 is going to win tickets to the Great Outdoors Comedy Festival. This weekend, the final weekend of summer, allegedly.
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1: Got a text here with no name on it, and it says, sorry, it's not the last week of summer. There's still 4.5 weeks left. First day of fall is September 23rd. That's what they'd like you to think. That's right. I have been told and have heard it way too much. And I don't disagree with this texter. You know, by the book, that is correct. There are still 4.5 weeks of summer left, but the term snowtember comes to mind. Remember when it just decided, we'll just save all the snow for September and ruin all the trees. Let's hope that doesn't happen. But I did mention a little bit earlier that some people have said it's the last week of summer, I guess correlating with school starting next week. You know, summer camps are over, summer break is over, and so for a lot of people, summer is over. But that would make this weekend the final weekend of summer. Whether you believe it or not, it might just be the best weekend of the summer. The Great Outdoors Comedy Festival is happening at Prince's Island Park. And on Saturday, August 29th, two incredibly funny comedians, Caitlin Palufo, who was on this Kevin Hart Netflix show that I somehow made it all the way through. She was the best part of the show. It would stand to reason she's going to be part of the Great Outdoors Comedy Festival. Opening for Jeff R. Curry, who's also got a new Netflix special right now. It's fabulous. Does lots of crowd work, lots of funny, relatable stuff. And we're going to play a clip of him doing stand-up before 4 o'clock. When you hear it, text me, 403-692-0977. Include your name. You could write, hey, it's not the final weekend of summer. Balzac Billy's a liar. I don't know. I like comedy. Give me the tickets. Write meow. Whatever you want. Get my attention, and we'll give it to, like, texter number 7 or 9 or 97 or something. So when you hear a clip of a funny stand-up comedian named Jeff R. Curry, text me, 403-692-0977. You might just go to see him on Saturday.
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0: we're just friends.
1: My wife, I don't know if you know, was on reality TV for a few years. My wife was on The Bachelorette. Yeah. I get in my head about it. If you haven't met her, she's so beautiful. And when we started dating, dude, I was not used to the attention that she got. We started dating. She put a picture of us up together, of us hugging on her Instagram. It was adorable. It was a soft launch. But then Us Weekly picked it up. Us Weekly picked it up as news. And they decided to announce with the headline, former bachelorette Katie Thurston dating comedian. No name. And all the comments underneath were so mean. A lot of just so many vomit emojis. So many like, him? Really? Ugh. That guy? Ugh. That's your boyfriend? Ugh. And it hurt my feelings. I'm not gonna lie. It hurts to feel to hear those things. But I'm almost 40 years old, dude. I'm not gonna reply to those comments, you know? So I created a fake Instagram account. And then I went to every one of those people's pages and I commented the same thing verbatim on their children's pictures. And it felt good, brother. You don't know the catharsis I felt sitting on the toilet like, that's your son? I swear to God, I did that. I told my friend that in secret and he laughed so hard that now I tell you guys.
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1: 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There's a number in it. It's not the number you might think. It's 64. I was like, are you sure that's right? Because the word before the number would lead me to believe you're five off. 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We got a crash on northbound Deerfoot right by 64th Avenue. Seeing the backup starting to build already. We got one by the Foggy Gorilla in Country Hills. Country Hills Boulevard and Panorama Hills Boulevard. When you're trying to landmark it with something, I usually use food, but I don't like any of the... I shouldn't say that. There's some fine food places around there. But Foggy Gorilla, the name speaks to me. I don't know why. It sounds funny. Believe there was another crash. That's right. There it is. Southland Drive. Yep. If you're trying to go west towards Blackfoot, we got a crash. And that's always fun because everyone's trying to get in the right lane or come from the right lane and get to the left. It's a disaster. So watch out for that Southland slow both directions between Blackfoot and Deerfoot. If there's anything else going on you want to let me know about, any foggy gorillas, you can text me, 403-692-0977.
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1: I was driving on Deerfoot today, like, well, a lot of people do, and I was baffled at this this person in a diesel pickup truck, just furious at the rules of the road and the people obeying them. Ferociously driving all over the place, spewing out black plumes of terrible disgustingness and covering all the vehicles. It's just so gross. Have you seen the price of diesel? We cannot let our frustrations get the best of us. Not in this economy. Anyways, as hard as that person tried to ruin everyone else's day, as I'm driving on northbound Deerfoot and I approach Memorial Drive, something caught my eye. And if you've done that same drive today, maybe you saw it. If you're driving home on northbound Deerfoot to right now or later today, keep your eyes peeled near Max Bell, near Memorial Drive. I posted a picture of it weeks ago. Casey James, a local tattoo artist, painted that beautiful Parker painting up on the hill there. Somebody went up there with paint and a roller, didn't cover up the Parker painting, but painted everything around it. And if I'm not mistaken, the Parker painting itself looks even brighter and more vibrant than the when I saw it, I believe, on Friday. And so I don't know what's going on. But somebody went up there with a roller and some paints, painted over all the other graffiti, but left that Parker painting. And that warmed my heart. No amount of Dooley diesel exhaust will ever take away that wonderful feeling that that painting gave me. Casey James, you're an absolute beauty. That's the artist who did it. At It's Casey James on Instagram. He also golfs terrible golf courses, and it's pretty funny. He seems to find the positives in so many things, even supposedly terrible golf courses. But I everyone was wondering, what are we going to do with that painting? I hope they leave it up. And I mean, somebody went up there and painted everything but the Parker painting. That's pretty cool. And I have a feeling that thing's going to be sticking around for a while.
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break. It's like 10,000 spoons when all you need is a knife. It's meeting the man of my dreams and then meeting his beautiful wife. And isn't it ironic?

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1: You probably heard that we're in a new building. In fact, you're probably tired of hearing about the new building. Oh, they got a window. Play a song and stop talking about it.
2: I get it. I understand.
1: But there is something important happening nearby. It is a garage sale on a Monday. Or somebody had a garage sale this weekend around here and left the sign up. Either way, if you're driving on Center Street North near 10th Avenue, that's our building right there. And there's a little red sign that says garage sale with an address, 329 10th Avenue Northeast. That's right down the street from here. And so I saw that. I got excited. I went down. There's no garage sale, but there is a pile of free stuff. And I don't know about you, I am drawn to free stuff. If I walk by and there's a table of pens, it takes all of my willpower to not take one. I love pens. I love free anything. I see the people all the time. It's just like, hey, you got any free stuff? No shame. I'm like that. So if you need some tires or an old barbecue or some sort of entertainment console that looks very broken and some random pipes and wires, possibly copper? I don't know. 329 10th Avenue Northeast, just down the street from our building here at Center Street North and 10th Avenue. A pile of free stuff. This is the important information that we can offer you thanks to being in a new building that has a window.
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18: All right, let's try this traffic thing again because we got lots of crashes. The one on northbound Deerfoot by Deerfoot Mall or Deerfoot City. It's a mall. What are we talking about? It's causing lots of problems. The crash is right by 64th Avenue. So watch out for that if you're stuck on northbound Deerfoot. Welcome to the party, pal. We've also got one nearby on Barlow Trail at 37th Avenue by Habibi's Banquet Hall and Restaurant. That sounds lovely. I would love to go there. All right. Anyways, we got more crashes. We got one in the south part of the city on Southland Drive. If you're coming off Deerfoot and you're hoping to head westbound, well, yeah, it's busy. Everyone's trying to get right. If they're left, everyone's trying to get left. If they're right, and there's a crash there. So that's causing all kinds of problems by the dog park. We've got another one, and it's on eastbound Memorial Drive right by the Peace Bridge. Just a little bit past it, and lane reversals and all kinds of fun stuff going on there. Add to it that crash, and it is an interesting afternoon for sure. If you do see anything else on your ride home, would love for you to let me know. 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
1: You ever return something to Costco and feel a bit weird about it? I mean, their return policy is kind of ridiculous, don't you think? They'll take anything back. I saw a guy return like a container of almonds, and there must have been like a handful left. And all I heard him say was, "They've gone off." Yeah, where'd the other ones go? I couldn't work there. I would be commenting on people's returns all the time, judging like crazy. But these Costco employees are incredible. I don't know how and where they find the restraint. But I may not feel so bad next time I return something to Costco, because I have never stolen $30,000 worth of electronics. Two Calgary people, a 41-year-old woman facing 70 charges, a 39-year-old gentleman, and I use the term loosely, facing 119 charges after an alleged scam that defrauded a couple Calgary Costcos of $30,000 worth of stuff. Police allege that a woman repeatedly used altered and fraudulent barcodes to purchase expensive things, electronics, computers, gaming consoles, TVs, sound equipment, for the price of inexpensive things like a ream of paper, I don't know. So they would swap the barcodes, I guess, and then, they searched a Calgary home. The first thing they list on the things they seized, meth. All right. Credit card manufacturing equipment, scanners, skimming devices, altered credit cards, a stolen 65-inch TV, receipt printers, and false identification documents. So what, you go through the self-checkout, use the ream of paper barcode, scan the TV, you've already printed a receipt, you take it out. Oh, look, here's the receipt for the TV you just bought. I'll just draw a line on that. $30,000, allegedly. And now two people have been charged. That's wild. I'm really glad these people were caught. That is quite the scam. Quite the swindle that they had going on there. But now there's a whole bunch of charges and police got involved. I gotta tell you, I might just go buy a thing of almonds today, eat the whole thing, leave like a couple in the bottom and return it. I feel like after this, they're really not worried about almonds.
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1: 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What's not to love about Highwood? I can't think of anything, so thank you so much. Highwood Pool, love ya. I really want Carmine's Pizza right now, but this isn't about me. This is about not being in the pool and not being stuck on northbound Deerfoot, a crash at 64th Avenue, causing all kinds of problems. I'd much rather be sitting in a pool full of pee. Eastbound Memorial, a crash just past the Peace Bridge that's causing some issues in that area, so look out for that. Still got problems on Southland Drive as you come off of Deerfoot, heading westbound towards Blackfoot. We've got a crash right there. And other than that, just a lot of outdoor pools that just aren't as good as the Highwood Pool. Man, I just want Carmine's Pizza. It's all I want. Anyways, and for you to text me if you see anything else, 403-692-0977. 60 minutes of tremendous tunes for your ride home, or just if you're floating, it's on the way. We call it the rush hour. First, here's a commercial that doesn't have my voice in it.
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You know Snow White's Seven Friends? That's their favorite Roxette song because they love whistling while they work. Huh. Let's continue on the Rush Hour. Here comes Bryan Adams.

Love that song. We'll never get tired of that song. Eagle Eye Cherry, one of the great tunes of the 90s. We continue on the Rush Hour with a band that used to be called the Rainbow Butt Monkeys. Why did they change their name to Finger 11?

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1: It's time for the road of the day, where we celebrate a Calgary street for Calgary street excellence. Today we go to Highland Park, the home of Fowler, which not thrilled about, but I also should probably get over it. I don't know. We played them in football. We beat the absolute, just pounded them. I believe, is James Fowler the only high school with a walkout basement? It's like half on a hill, isn't it? I don't know if that's true. It looks weird. Their football team, whatever. Wasn't it the Falcons? The Fowler... You know what? Let's focus on the school to the east, Buchanan School. What a name for a school. What a place. The playground is great. I'd love if it was rubber, but gravel, whatever. It's fine. Great playground, great name. We love Buchanan School very, very much. But picking a road of the day is tough because all of these roads have numbers. So we're going to go 35th Avenue. 35th Avenue because that's the home to Citizen Brewing. Citizen Brewing, their IPA is great. You can go to Burger 320 right next door. Didn't know that was there. Opens at 320, is that true? Burger 320 opens at 320 every day. So it's not just a clever name. 35th Avenue Northeast. Go there at 320 tomorrow. Tell them Grant sent you. That is your road of the day for today.
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She just got married and is now a stepmom. I wish she was my stepmom. That's Jan Arden. We love Jan Arden so much. The Rush Hour continues with Miley Cyrus.

You know what they say, if you're going to play in Calgary, you got to have a pan flute in the band. No one says that. Spirit of the West on the Rush Hour. What do you say we put a nice little bow on this thing with Matchbox 20?

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11: So your decaf, oat milk, extra but not piping hot, 4 pumps of caramel, no sugar, small latte in a large cup. 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
12: No worries. I'm having fun on Play Ojo. And I keep it fun with free-to-play slot and casino games, including favorites like Big Bass Bonanza and Wolf Gold.
11: Here's your decaf, oat milk, extra but not...